for a while before he comes on stage. Thank you.

on the way in. The first part of the show is about 1 hour long. Then we take a half an hour intermission. We'll go back out there, get the barns filled out. It's real easy. And remember, if you don't register, you can't vote. And if you don't vote, democracy simply doesn't work. Get February. This is the first time.

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Paul Carmen.

Chris McGintrick, Chad Wackerman, Ed Mann, Robert Martin from Philadelphia, Scott Tunis. Alright, this is a song from a called We're Only In It For The Money. The name of the song is Who Needs The Peaceful?

0: hard of me, hard of me, hard of me. 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How to get to Hate Street and smoke an awful lot of dope. 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
1: Freeze!
0: I will sleep. I will go to a house. That's what I will do. I will go to a house where there's a rock and roll band because the group's all good together. And I will join a rock and roll band. I will be their road manager.
2: Yeah. We'll call you Dwayne.
0: And I will stay there with them. And I will get the crabs. 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
1: Totally empty.
0: And our lives are really useless, so what the fuck?

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1: I don't know how you guys are talking about.

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0: go out there and register to vote. 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
1: Me too.
2: All right.
3: Missing the clan.
1: Perfect.
3: Here's the clamp right here. Okay, great.
1: Sit back
3: and get your bike straight
1: right away.
0: Our staff is done. It says, Frank, I had a baby girl this morning and I'm still here. Pretty fucking amazing.
4: This guy here. This guy here.
0: You have a baby? Congratulations.
4: And you're back from the hospital already, are you? You better tell your wife.
0: All right, hurry up and get back in here. Because we're going to do it again.
4: Can you register?

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0: What?
1: I puff. 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
1: The girl from the bus.
0: You have the right bus now?
1: Remember? The last tour.
0: Hey.
1: Well, information is not knowledge. Knowledge is not wisdom. Wisdom is not truth.
0: Gee, Beav, I don't know.
1: Truth is not beauty. 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

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These are all donations. 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

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Is there anything good inside of you? If there is, I really want to know.

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assembly, O God, shout. 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

Aquilis, Mark Keneally, Walt Fowler, Bruce Fowler, Paul Carmen, Albert Wayne, Kurt McGedrick, Chad Wackerman, Ed Mann, Robert Martin from Philadelphia, and Scott Thomas. Thanks for coming to the show. Hope you enjoyed it. Come back and see us when we come back. It'll be a completely different show.

Y'all relax. Are you ready to have a good time? All right. Ladies and gentlemen, welcome to the 1977 Pawtucket, Rhode Island, Leroy Theater Extravaganza, featuring Patrick O'Hearn on bass, Adrian Ballou on guitar, Tommy Mars on keyboards, little skinny Terry Tambozio on drums, Peter Wolf on keyboards, and Ed Band on percussion. And here we go.

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0: 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Bang, bang, bang. 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You know what? It all left. Now what you gonna say? You ate my Chrissy?
1: Yeah, titties and all.
0: Well, what about the beer then?
1: Now were the cans this tall?
0: Even her boots?
1: Shit, would I lie to you?
0: Shit, you must have been hungry.
1: Yeah, this is true.
0: Well, don't they pay you good for the stuff that you do?
1: Well, you know, I can't complain when the checks go through.
0: I want my Chrissy. I want my beer, so yeah. You just barf it back up. Now, devil, do you hear?
1: Blow it out your ass, motorcycle man!

0: want titties and beer. I suppose you noticed this little contract here.
1: You're goddamn right, you son of a whore. That's about the only reason I learned writing for. Give me that paper. Bet your ass I'll sign, because I need a beer and it's titty squeezing time.
0: Man, you can't fool me. You ain't that bad. Well, you should have seen some of the souls that I've had. There was Newhouse Nixon and Agnew too. And both of those suckers was worse than you.
1: Hey, let's make a deal if you think that's true. I mean, you're supposed to be the devil, so what you gonna do?
0: Okay, man, well, maybe we can come to some kind of agreement. You know, maybe you can sign the contract with me, but, you know, I don't just let anybody into hell without kind of screaming, you know? So you have to prove to me that you're bad enough, you know? You have to tell me what your interests are, you know, what your hobbies. You know, what are you really into, so I get to know you, so I can check you out to make sure we can come to some kind of an agreement.
1: All right, wait a minute, devil. This guy is trying to tell me something. What do you want? All right. Now, listen, I'm talking to the devil here. I'm trying to get my beer and my girlfriend back. You're interrupting me.
0: That's right.
1: Now, devil, if I understand you correctly, you were trying to tell me that if I tell you all of the secret desires of my heart, that I can get into hell, is that it?
0: Well, no. If you pass the test, see?
1: What is the titties and beer, titties and beer, titties and beer, titties and beer, titties and beer, titties and beer, titties and beer, titties and beer, titties and beer, titties and beer, titties and beer.
0: Please, no, wait, hold it, no. Wait, don't sign it then. Give me time to think. I mean, hold on a second, boy, because that's magic here.
1: And then the devil barked and I'll jump my girl. They heard the titties plop, plopping all around the world. She said,
0: I can

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What about you guys up there? Here's what we'll do then. You know, if you really are into it, you know, I mean, if you're all warmed up, man. All you have to do, here is your Brillo, of course. Don't worry about it. You take care of everybody. Here's your challenge for tonight, Pawtucket. All you have to do is keep a steady beat during the next song, and you will pass the test. Now keep that up, no matter what they do, you keep doing that. The name of the song is The Black Page, number 2.

0: which I've ever seen in my life.
1: Was his dad.
0: Once he gets to know him, he's not a
1: good one. Once you're sticking out the name of his pancake, Baker. Nearly drove you insane.
0: F-I-F-I.
1: And so you kissed a leper sailor.
0: Tomorrow I hear the group.
1: Back by Pop. Who had just flew in from Spain.
0: You
1: pull a chain attached to the front rear right to the nipples of Jimmy.
0: And an old holds barred grudge match.
1: In a bold salute to Peg.
0: 450 pounds of
1: you
0: Mexican
1: the
0: dynamite.
1: Buns of Angel.
0: Don Pepe himself.
1: If acting like it was cocaine.
0: You're interested in rubber.
1: You were dazzled by the exciting new costume of Coco.
0: Rubber. A
1: in a way you can't express.
0: Excites you, it's tomorrow.
1: So you work the wall with Michael.
0: Now look at that. He's standing 7 o'clock.
1: Just gave your back an awful stir.
0: Work.
1: But you came back on Sunday for the gong show.
0: He's working for you.
1: But you forgot what I was saying.

Devices have been known to leave irreparable scars on the minds of foolish young poop shoot consumers. One such case is seated before you. Little skinny Terry Ted Spindle Boy Bozio, our drummer. Terry recently fell in love with a publicity photo of a boy named Punky Meadows, lead guitar player from a poop shoot called Angel. In the photograph, Punky was seen with a beautiful shiny poop shoot. And his hair, oh his hair, was so cute in this picture. Terry went crazy when he saw this picture. And he was in a semi-profile, which emphasized the pooched out succulence of his insolent, pouting, how shall I put this discreetly, rictus, the sight of which drove the helpless young drummer mad with desire.

0: may just be a punker poop shoot, but to Punky Meadows, it's home sweet home.
1: Punky, I've never even seen your poop shoot. He's hey!

0: Angel, you're too much.
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0: The voice of my thoughts in my lonely teenage room.
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0: Oh, shit.

Patrick O'Hearn, Adrian Ballou, Tommy Mars, Terry Bozio, Peter Wolf, and Matt. Thank you.

But as you all know, there's a bunch of people waiting outside to get in for the next show. We got time for two more songs. So listen. Yeah. So it's two and then bye bye. But two hot ones. Maybe this song is Camarillo Grill. 1, 2, 3, 4.

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And oh God, I would just love it up in the room. 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

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Hope you're doing it. We'll see some of you during the next show, and we'll see the rest of you next year. Good night.

Ladies and gentlemen, welcome to the Falcon. A Saturday night in America. The Empire Big Band is on stage here. Before they start, I'll introduce the artist. Our visual artist today is Barry Milner from New Mexico. Barry came here, he sat in this room, and he looked at the walls, and he decided to paint every one of these paintings right for the walls. They're $200 each if anyone wants a painting. Let's give it up for Barry Milner. Can we all rise for the Pledge of Allegiance? No, we're not going to do that. Allegiance?

recording live music. So right now, we're almost ready. I don't have any material planned. Tomorrow's Father's Day. Happy Father's Day to all of you. Put your hands together. Two sets tonight. The Palermo Big Band.

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Ah, yes, and what is more American than the music of Frank Zappa? Yeah.

0: maybe the second, third, or fourth in our series of songs dedicated to this great country that we call America,
1: yeah.
0: This great American experiment that we have. We're going through hard times now, but we're going to come through it. In fact, can I tell you how we're going to go through it? Because there's only one way to do it, and that is to hug your flag. That's some bullshit right there for you. Ladies and gentlemen!

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I read it and said,

Let's give a round of applause for Betsy Ross, your grand old friend. And of course, America the Beautiful, sung beautifully by Mr. Napoleon Murphy Ross. Okay, and then we did a big mashup of a bunch of Zappa themes. And I call it the Pound for a Brown Zappa mashup, and that had in it Uncle Meek, ABC, what else did it have in it? A whole bunch of Zappa stuff in that one little thing. That comes later. Okay, then we did a mashup of something I called Bamboozled, Slimy Pimp, Tortured Bamboozled, Slimy Pimp. That featured Zappa's The Torture Never Stops, Zappa's I Am the Slime, Zappa's Willie the Pimp, and Zappa's Bamboozled by Love, all at the same time. Yay! Song called Latex Solar Beef that featured Bill Straub on the tenor saxophone. And the stuff that we did before it featured Bill Tide on the alto saxophone. We did a song called What's New in Baltimore, another great American city. Italian American city. That featured Ben Kono on the tenor saxophone. One of those songs featured Nick Grinder on the trombone. Alright, okay. There was a song in there I want to tell you about. The song you probably didn't recognize because it's not a well-known Zappa song, but it is a Zappa song. It's called America.

0: amnesia. The lyrics are really dark. And when Zappa wrote it, he wrote it with one voice in mind, and that was Napoleon Murphy Brown. Yeah. But we did it as an instrumental because Zappa's version is rife with time changes, and we just didn't have enough time to arrange that. Plus the fact that, you know, sometimes Zappa would write stuff that was so beautiful, but just a pain in the ass to rehearse. So I decided, you know what, nah, I'm gonna change it so I can make it so it's playable. And, okay, now.
1: This is the new America now. Amnesia, America, better somehow.
2: Thank you.
0: American theme, and one of my favorite American bands of all time is Crosby, Stills, Nash and Young at times. This is a song that I've been wanting to do for years, and it was too difficult for me to figure out, so I gave it to Bruce McDaniel to arrange, and this is called Guinevere.

Kevin, we have another set that's going to kill. We have to leave. If we don't leave here without buying some stuff. All right, Betsy Ross is going to sell you stuff. She's right back there. We've got CDs. We've got offers and stuff. Betsy, go back there. Hey, folks, but please stick around because we've got another killer set. We love you, Falcon, Tony Falco! And to all the great presence behind us, Hugh Brennan. More than I can

main reputation because Frank's widow Gail sued Zappanelli and lost. And also, tangent to that, is there in Bob Dylan Run, there's a statue of Frank Zappa. Yeah, great, very famous statue of Frank Zappa. But anyway, so we played there, a small version of the band played there many 17 years ago, and it was unbelievable audience, and I thought, wow, we're gonna be asked to play here every year. 17 years later, they asked for us, but this time with the whole kit and caboodle, and we're gonna go there with none other than Napoleon Murphy Brock. Anyway, before we commence, I would just like to say the next time we're here at Falcon is August 17th. I don't know what the theme is going to be, but it's going to be insane. So we hope you can make it. But if you want to go to my website, PalermoBigBand.com, you'll learn everything that we're doing. Thank you, folks, for sticking around. I appreciate it.

0: fuck up. Oh my God, that was so good. I'm gonna tell you what we just did. We opened up with a Frank Zappa classic called Village of the Sun featuring Napoleon Murphy Brock. After that, we did a song called... And that featured Bruce McDaniel, guitar and vocals. And that is the Tuba. And anytime you want to hum the flag, it's pretty good. Okay. And then we did a song, a mashup of two songs that I love, Walk on the Wild Side by Lou Reed featuring Barbara Sapelli. And also featuring Barbara Sapelli, Buffalo Springfield's For What It's Worth. Then we did a Steely Dan song called Butter Zakpa that featured Bob Corato on the piano. And we did a song that I love. You might not like it, but we did a little snippet of a song called MacArthur Park. You love it too? Who loves it? And you have the balls to admit it. Thank you. God bless you. So, same here.
1: A whole version of it where it's basically the whole night of MacArthur Park.
0: Yeah, it's

0: was a composer of that and these great songs like Galveston and By the Time I Get to Phoenix. Wichita Lineman is best one, right? Okay. I maintain that MacArthur Park, parts of it, were influenced by Frank Zappa's song called Oh No, from an album called Lumpy Gravy. So I emailed him. I found out his, you know, his contact, and I emailed him. I said, Jim, I'm a huge fan of yours, all true. And I said, is it possible that you were influenced by Frank Zappa's Lumpy Gravy album? And I got a response from him. It said, thank you for listening to my music. It means a lot to me that people do. Thank you. Way to phone it in, Jimmy. Way to phone it in, Jimmy. Anyway, okay, so MacArthur Park went into Miles. We did a mashup of a Miles, several Miles Davis songs. We did a Miles Davis song, Milestones, and So What, Joshua, and John Coltrane's Impressions. And all that all at the same time. And that featured Jim Lutz on the trombone. Bill Straub on the tenor saxophone. Ted Cushion on the organ. Okay, and let me see here. And then we did Toes in a Short Forest, the Frank Zappa classic, featuring Phil Chester on the soprano saxophone. Okay, now, in the middle of Toes in a Short Forest, Bruce sang a song, and it's a Burt Bacharach song. Any fans of Burt Bacharach in the audience? So am I, huge fan. As I'm even more of a fan of Burt Bacharach than Jimmy Webb, if that's possible. I love Burt Bacharach. Okay. But I did not take a chance and email him. But Burt Bacharach, most of his songs were, the lyrics were written by a guy named Hal David. I think it's possible that Hal David had a problem with women. Okay, now, I'm gonna tell you why. Now, Chris, I may need your help. Okay. The lyrics to this song called Wives and Lovers. Okay, here we go. Hey, little girl. See, right off
1: you're, the, yeah, that's already, you're in trouble already.
0: Yeah, exactly.
1: If you're writing a song about your wife and you say, hey little girl,
0: comb your hair, fix your makeup. Soon he will walk through the door. Just because you have a ring on your finger,
1: you needn't try anymore. Don't think because there's a ring on your finger.
0: You needn't try anymore.
1: I think there was a lot going on in the Hal David hospital.
0: Yeah, Hal David is just really fucking pissed at this point. Because wives should always be lovers too. Run to his arms the moment he comes home to you. I'm warning you. Day after day, there are girls in the office, and men will always be men. What's next?
1: Don't send him off with your hair still in curls.
0: Don't.
1: You may not see him again. This is getting dark, right?
0: It's getting dark. Okay. Then there's another
1: question. The last one is, hey, little girl, better wear something pretty.
0: Yeah.
1: Something you'd wear, you know, say, to go to the city.
0: Yes.
1: Dim all the lights and pour the wine, start the music. Time to get ready for love.
0: Ah, you see?
1: As if that berating didn't get you in the mood.
0: Oh, ladies and gentlemen. Now, I'm going to tell you, that tonight we've been giving, this is dedicated to America, how great America is. And we're going to do a song that is really dedicated to America's second favorite pastime, and that is, of course, adultery. Napoleon Murphy Brock's gonna sing Me and Mrs. Jones.

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1: Don't

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And I'm gonna stop, I'm gonna slam the brakes on because I'm gonna see a light. 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Let me tell you, I'm gonna slide on in there, there's gonna be a young lady at the bar. Maybe two, but I think one. 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She is gonna be nursing a mojito and a Jack Daniels chaser. It's gonna be great. And I'm gonna know she's the one for me. And I'm gonna slide on into the seat next to her, like that, with a very sexy embouchure, or whatever that is. And she's gonna turn to me and look me straight in the eye. And she's gonna say three words, and I'm gonna know that we're gonna have a sexy time. And those three words, Ed, that are gonna go straight to my heart are Happy Father's Day. And boy, I know I'm gonna be in like Flint. Like that. And Ed, at that moment, I know it, I feel it, I guarantee. There is no question in my mind, Ed, that I am definitely, I am positively

0: Want one more? Yeah. That's a fact. We're going to give you one more. Yeah. All right, okay. How many of you have the album called Frank Zappa, Roxy, and Elsewhere?
1: Yes.
0: Okay. There's a song on there called Pick Me Twilight.
1: Yeah.
0: We've been doing Pick Me Twilight for many years. We actually recorded it on an album that we did called One Child Left Behind. By the way, Betsy Ross. No, she's Susan now. She's Susan now. Okay, she's selling CDs. And I don't want to cheapen this whole thing by being mercenary, but it does help things to keep going. But anyway, so. It was Napoleon Murphy Brock who turned me on to a version that Zappa did. Was it after they recorded? After they recorded? Yeah. And of course, things evolved. They were Frank Zappa and all the people in his band. They've been playing Pick Me Twilight for so long that things evolved and it turned into this unbelievable version. We're going to play for you right now. It was arranged by the incredible Bruce McDaniel on guitar. So this last song we can play for you tonight, and folks, what a beautiful audience. Give yourself a round of applause. Pick Me Twilight.

0: grazie, grazie.
1: Beautiful Falcon audience once again, Tony Falco, thank you! Hugh Brennan doing all the great graphics behind us. See you August 17th, good night!
2: I'm right at the bottom row.

0: Just sit down. We wouldn't want you to become overwrought this evening. Now, in case you hadn't noticed, we are trying to get you to register to vote. And in order to expedite this, the show is in two parts. We play for about an hour, and then we take a half an hour intermission. So if you didn't do it on the way in, you get another whack at it during intermission. Okay? Now I'd like to bring some friends out on stage. Pat Facey, Arlene, and Jim Sullivan. They want to talk to you. I'm going to let Jim go first, okay?
1: Thank you for coming tonight. I'd like to thank Mr. Zappa for giving me the opportunity as the elected commissioner of the city of Springfield to register you, and I hope you take advantage of it.
0: Getting a surprise here tonight. Okay, here it is. Tell them what it is.
2: Well, we couldn't agree more with Frank's hat to register people and to get them out to vote. And since that's an important

0: member at large of the League of Women Voters, a member of Massachusetts.
1: Thank you very much. It says, Frank Zappa, citizen of the world, okay? Now, I want you to take this seriously just for a minute. We are going to try and register 5 million new voters by the 4th of July. And, no, we can't do 5 million tonight, but one thing that would help is if some of you would consider calling the League of Women Voters and volunteering yourself to register other people to vote. Give them a call if you feel like doing a little extra work. They would appreciate it. Okay? Thank you. Let me put my thing over here. Alright. Let's get mongoloid. In the bar. For all the people's road. Under the water, where the dry bubbles blow. And I'm on here, by your radio. The walls close and close, suffocation. You ain't got no bread, All the others, they hate you. It's the life you've been leaving, gotta go. Let me straighten you out. I'll get your shoes and socks on, people, because it's right around the corner.

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But us regular folks who might wear a tennis shoe or an occasional python, well, this exquisite little inconvenience by the name of snake park. That's right. You know, my python is too tired. Couldn't get a love last night. A week went by, that was July. Finally got it all. My girlhood's wrong. You've got snake butt.

But now, Aquilus, Mike Keneally, Walt Fowler, Bruce Fowler, Paul Carmen, Albert Wang, Kurt McGedrick, Chad Wackerman, Ed Mann, Robert Martin, the legendary Merle, Scott Tunis. Okay. The name of this song is Who Needs the Peace Corps?

0: perhaps a leather band to go around my head.
1: Nice shirt.
0: Some feathers and bells. And a book, Oh, Indian Lore. I will ask the Chamber of Commerce how to get to Hate Street and smoke an awful lot of dope.
1: Perhaps you can wear that little helmet.
0: I will wander around barefoot. I will have a psychedelic gleam in my eye at all times. I will love everyone. I will
1: George
0: love the
1: Bush.
0: Almost everyone. I will love the police as they kick the shit out of me on the street.
2: Freeze!
0: I will sleep.
1: You will sleep. I wish Albert would sleep.
0: I will go to a house. That's what I will do. I will go to a house where there's a rock and roll band because the groups all live together.
1: That means Walt should sleep too.
0: I will join a rock and roll band. I will be their road manager. And I will stay there with them. And I will get the crabs. But I won't care.

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Just listen to those notes. It's just, I don't know.

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1: I thought you said girl.
0: Remember? The last tour. Well, information is not knowledge. Knowledge is not wisdom. Wisdom is not truth. Truth is not beauty. 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Love is not music. Music is the best.

0: This is for Big Fish.
1: All right. 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

0: nation enraptured by the thiefy superstition.
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1: Yes, friends,
0: in the land of the free.

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Meanwhile, did you know that there is a possibility that you might... go to hell?

0: You got ice cream there?
1: Yep.
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4: 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Okay, we have, this is the entertaining part of the show now. 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

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Ja, hi. It's Walt Fowler. I know they can't possibly hold this chord this long. Bruce Fowler. Paul Carman. 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Chad Blackerman. Ed Mann. Robert Martin. Scott Tunis. Thanks for coming to the show. Ja, ha, hi. 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And goodbye.

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Maybe it's bad news. Chad and his wife are not having a baby. So forget it, pal. Later that night.

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Sometimes all of our thoughts are misleading.

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1: Echo. Well, it's time to get mongoloid again. We know why we're here. I will be very surprised if you can't sing along with this song.

0: ladies and gentlemen, the tragic, true story
1: all right.
0: Of Michael Kenyon. The Illinois Enema Bandit.

0: police will say, you're under arrest. And then the judge will have him for a special guest. And then the DA will order a secret test.
1: If the court please.
0: Stop his pudgy little funds in the side of his vest. Then they'll put out a call,
1: Ohio Silver,
0: for the jury folks. And then the judge would say,
1: no Buxton jokes.
0: They'll drag an old Buxton all to see, saying,
2: don't nobody
0: put those shoes anywhere in the vicinity of me. Big old Buxton on the floor now. Look at that. Eric, stand up. Can we have a spotlight, please? Did you cause this sneakery?

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1: Let those Nikes go free.
2: Like a guilty.
0: Tell me, what's your plea? Another desperate little cobbler shout.
1: Well, bring those enormous shoes right out of me.
0: Byron, are you guilty? Tell me, did you do these deeds? Nobody said.
3: Must be just what they all need.
0: Size 14.

of all with the show now, ladies and gentlemen, I want to introduce you to everybody. Ike Willis on guitar and Dizzy Spells. Tommy Mars on keyboards. Steve Vai on Stratocaster and slightly purple hair. Cookie the Sniffer, Kali Yuda on drums. Arthur Barrow on bass. Bob Harris on keyboards. Ray White on guitar and vocals.

0: You are what you need. You is what you have. They call what they have. You ain't what you got. So see what you got.
1: Wait, stop, stop. Somebody has just thrown up the arm of a chair. Now look, this is a beautiful theater. Don't do anything to hurt this theater. Whoever threw this thing up here ought to be ashamed of himself. I hope your mother

0: have two suspicions, but they won't be this.
1: I am amazing. They could be driving you crazy.
0: Swear to
1: God, they got the most. They're the business of the most. Swear to God, they got the most. They're the business of the most. Look at the way, Bob.
0: Well, you know, the whole damn weekend came and went.
2: Wanna buy some Kleenex, Bob?
0: You know what? They didn't do nothing. And then they charged me double for Sunday. Well, you know, no matter what you do, they're gonna cheat and rob you. And then they'll send you a bill that'll get your senses reeling. And if you do not pay, they got computer collectors that'll get you so crazy till your head's gonna

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So make sure to get right the first time. Nothing's worse than a

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Don't wanna mess your face up, or we won't know if it's you. Or there's just so much to worry about. I

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One of them is fish. What's your real mind? The other two. What's your real mind? Are growing.

0: just got drafted. You just got drafted.
1: You're gonna love it.
0: You just got drafted.
1: Oh yeah, Ronnie wants you.
0: You just got drafted.
1: Okay, let's jam.

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1: If only she would have.
0: Gave you the shove.
1: Gave you the shove.
0: That might have sent you.
1: Might have sent you.

0: have to sign for this.
1: I'm a fucking
0: asshole communist.
1: I don't want to get drafted, and I don't want to go. I don't want to get drafted. I don't want to get drafted, and I don't want to go.

0: to get drafted.
1: No.
0: I don't want to get drafted. I don't want to get drafted.
1: What?
0: I don't want to get drafted.

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You can hear the crashing, blasting strum of bands that come to be real hip and get a record contract from a talent scout someday. They'll sell their ass to the rocks and balls, they'll hit the track and walk away. If they're lucky, they'll get famous for a week or two perhaps. They'll buy some ugly clothes to wear and hope the

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But then they took some guy's advice to get a record deal. He said they would have to be more punk, forget their chops and play real dumb, or else they would be sunk. So off they go to SIR to learn some stupid riffs and practice all their poses in between their powder sniffs. Chop a line now, snort it up now. When they think they've got it, they launch a new career. Who gives a fuck if what they play is somewhat insincere? Tinseltown Rebellion. 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Here's a little Tinseltown Rebellion. Tinseltown Rebellion Band. Did you know that in Tinseltown the people down there think that substance is a bore? And if your new wave group looks good, they'll hurry on back for more of leather groups and plastic groups and groups that look real queer. 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But then again, the system works as perfect as a dream. It works for all those record company pricks who come to skim the

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Anyway, slime and rot and rats and snot and vomit on the floor. 50 ugly soldiers, man, holding spears by the iron door. 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

0: free and buzzing in his dungeon of despair. 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He's the snouts and trotters first, the loins and the groins are soon dispersed. 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
0: Some are wrong, I've been the dungeon, he a done it first.
1: Some wrong, been done, he done it first.
0: And he stinks so bad, his bones been choked.

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0: 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And so you work the wall with Michael, which gave your back an awful strain. But you came back on Sunday for the Gong Show, but you forgot what I was saying. You're an asshole, that's right. You're an asshole, this is. You're an asshole,
1: that's right. 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

0: under my boots and around my toes. 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

0: under arrest. 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The DA will order a secret test. Stuff his pudgy little thumbs in the side of his vest. Then they'll put out a call.
1: Yahoo!
0: For the jury, folks, that's you over there. And the judge would say, no poetry jokes. 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

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Look at these tips.

you people, I know that some of you people out there are really happy, and you're happy all the time. This is unusual. You know, actually, a person who's happy all the time, a person that smiles all the time, is probably psychotic. But that's okay. You don't mind. Then there are some other people out there. Here, take this, Jim. And there's some other people out there who are really miserable. They're not miserable all the time, but every once in a while they get so pissed off with their life that they just want to kill themselves, you know? Well, I got a theory about that. My theory is that if you want to kill yourself, hurry up and get it over with and don't bother your friends, you know? Because a lot of people just pretend to commit suicide. They do it once or twice a week. They call you up in the middle of the night, 5 o'clock in the morning, you get a phone call from somebody saying, "Oh, I took too many pills. Can you help me? I'm feeding fast." Well, you know, actually what you should do when somebody calls you up like that and say, "Well, goodbye." Because really, be honest about it. Those people only want attention, you know? And if you're gonna try and kill yourself, do it right. Do it right the first time. Don't bother your friends. They got enough to worry about.

told you we were going to try and vary the program a little bit tonight. Last night, when I got home to the hotel, there was a young man that was standing outside the hotel, and he made a request, and I told him we would play it, and we are going to play it. The name of the song is Uncle Me.

Tom Boyle. Let me bring you up to date on what's happening with the movie, for those of you who don't know. Okay, here's what's happening with the movie. There's 9 reels of it that have been edited, and right now it runs about 2 hours. So far, I've spent about $400,000 on it. I need another $500 million to finish it. We've been chasing people all over the world trying to get the money to finish the thing so we get it out. But you see, nobody wants to release a concert movie because they don't make any money. They don't believe in that shit. So I'm wondering if we're going to escape into the real world. We're trying, though. But when we filmed that last year, there was a few songs that received their world premiere during the show on the 30th. And one of them was a... You know the song that was about Peter Frampton's record? Yeah, well... Just for nostalgia's sake, ladies and gentlemen, this goes out to Peter and anybody else who wants to make records like that. This song deals with a delicate subject of love. And the fact that there's too many love songs, and most of them are too stupid. That's not what we're going to do. We're gonna do. But the thing about love songs is that they contribute to worldwide bad mental health, because the attitudes that are portrayed in these love songs, you know, about boy-girl relationships and stuff, I mean, they really suck. They're crazy. You know? So in order to counteract some of that stuff, we have this song. And this song is, I Have Been In You.

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everybody in here, because ever since I started writing love songs and everything, and you know, it's very difficult when you're English not to write a love song, because what? That's right. If you're English, you are very sensitive. That's one thing I've noticed being an English person. I've been an English person for almost 5 minutes now during this song. My sensitivity has increased to the point where, I don't know, maybe it's just all of our traditions, the tea, Winston Churchill, his large lips and everything. This kind of stuff, like, you start accumulating all this civilization behind you, and, you know, what can you say? If you're English, you're really fantastic, aren't you? So, darling, it should come as absolutely no surprise to you that I went back to your little teenage room and climbed on top of your teenage body and took all of my English teenage clothes off and stuck my little lips up next to your ear and said, I mean you, I mean you, I mean you, I mean you. But I don't want you to get it wrong, you know. I don't just come over here and stick it in you and in you and in you because I like you. It's not because, it's not even physical. I only do it, and remember, taxes are really bad in England. The only reason I do it is to sell records, and I hope you'll understand.

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Billy, Arlie, Patty, Tommy, Danny, Petey, Eddie, and Frankie. Thanks for coming to the show. Good night.

Well, somebody has sent this up here. It says, play Gregory Peckery and Rapunzel too. Sorry, we can't do that. Okay, I'll tell you what we're going to do. Ordinarily, this part of the program is reserved for things that are merely entertaining, but maybe this won't be as entertaining as the normal one for our stuff. We'd like to play it for you anyway. The name of this song is Sofa Number 2. And then there's another funny song. Very good.

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We did this song last night for the first time. Keep it going. Always music. Always keep the music going. You know? This is a song that's dedicated to the members of the writing profession, the rock and roll journalism profession. These people really suck. This song is

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What's up there? I can't see it. Oh, there's a sign up there that says Warner Brothers sucks. Well, that's one of my favorite kind of signs, if you know what I mean. Those people do suck. But let's don't dwell on the negative, ladies and gentlemen. Let's just kind of forge ahead and keep your

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Knowledge is not wisdom. Wisdom is not truth. Truth is not beauty. Beauty is not love. Love is not music. And music is the best. However denied, whenever it's tried, a lever is never forever.

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Please give a big zap of welcome to Trebuchet!

Thank you. 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This next song is called Living.

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It's rock and roll time.

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This is called When the Shit Hits the Fan.

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It is called Give Me Rock and Roll! Alright!

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It'll probably fall apart. And the worst thing is, it sounds like Early Foreigner. 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

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Thank you very much. Yeah, we're done now. 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

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But they all sound the same anyway. But that's alright. This next song is about Jesus Christ. It's not blasphemous because it's just discussing a part of his life. He's not quiet. It is called Resurrection. Jesus is going wild.

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2: Yeah. We want more!
1: Are they shit on or just shit?
2: More.
1: Can you do one more, guys? Party like crazy? Let's have party like crazy! Party like crazy!
0: Do you want party like crazy or do you want what do you want? Let me party like crazy. Okay. Are you ready to party?

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1: Yeah!

0: 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As per usual, open your right hand with this gleaming golden trombone, Bruce Ballard. We're picking up a mysterious radio broadcast from somewhere that'll probably Is that the pilot station?
1: Yeah.
0: Is it the upstairs station? Where's the freaking Santa Claus? 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

0: 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I can't turn it off.
1: Ha ha ha ha!

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0: son to turn on plasma bombs. And after Village of the Sun had dwindled off into a song called Excentrifugal Force, which is about some sort of flying device that changes sporting goods equipment into musical instruments. And after that, goes into a new song that deals with a clean ween called Don't You Ever Wash That Thing.
1: Yeah! What does it mean?
0: Well, that's why we had institutions of higher learning, so you find out.

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0: Thomas Lyon of Vicksburg.
1: All right.
0: For those of you who are not familiar with this song, I Am a Slime, it's a riddle song. You get to guess what it means. 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

trip tonight for a very short period of time. 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This means get ready. 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

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Ed Mann. Robert Martin. Scott Tunis. And now, a song from the Joe's Garage album called Packard Goose.

Hi, it's me, the girl from the bus. Remember the last tour? Well, information is not knowledge. Knowledge is not wisdom. Wisdom is not truth. Truth is not beauty. Beauty is not love. Love is not music. Music is the best.

the type of begging. I am not the type to plead. 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
1: Cowboy bird.
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1: Choke on the chicken till it don't move no more.
0: Yes. 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
1: Since at first it was created. Since at first it was created. By the dungeon just like a sin.

Ike Willis, Mike Keneally, Walt Fowler, Bruce Fowler, Paul Carman, Albert Wing, Kurt McGedrick, Chad Wackerman, Ed Mann, Robert Martin, Scott Tunis. Thanks for coming to the show. Good night.

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0: one little monitor mixer shout,
1: well, let's not leave poor Bill lonely.
2: Under all your guilty.
0: Tell me what's your plea. Another little monitor mixer shout,
1: well, bring that sweet little Marson right here to me.
2: Under all your guilty.
0: Tell me, did you do these deeds or what?

Mike Keneally, Walt Fowler, Bruce Fowler, Paul Carman, Albert Wing, Kirk McGedrick, Chad Wagerman, Ed Mann, Robert Martin, Scott Tunis. Thank you for coming to the show. Now, I want to show you something. I want to show you something that is important for you in 1992. Just a moment.

Good evening, ladies and gentlemen. Welcome to our Manchester Still Life concert. I'd like to introduce you to the members of our rocking teenage combo tonight. Denny Wally on slide and vocals. Give him some more. Come on, leave the light on longer than that. Turn the light back on. There, that's better. That's Denny Wally on slide and vocals. Ike Willis on guitar and vocals. Right here, there you go. Tommy Mars on keyboards. Ed Mann on percussion. Peter Wolf on keyboards. Vince Kalayuta on drums. Arthur Barrow on bass. And Sophia Warren on guitar.

0: If she were my daughter, I'd...
1: What would you do, Frankie?
0: If she were my daughter, I'd...
1: What would you do, Frankie?
0: If she were my daughter, I'd...
1: What would you do, Frankie?
0: I'll tell you what I would do. Hey, listen to this.

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0: baby, don't you want a man like me? 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
0: Yes, he went right upside the head of my favorite baby seal. 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
1: yellow snow.
0: The deadly yellow snow from right there where the huskies go. And then I proceeded to rub it all into his beady little eyes with a vigorous circular motion hitherto unknown to the citizens of Manchester, but destined to take the place of the mud shark in your mythology. Here it goes, a vigorous circular motion. Here it goes, rub it!

0: Now listen to this. This is the most important part of the show. And I'll bet you'll never guess what it involves. Well, I'll tell you just to save time. This is the part of the show where we have what we call in the trade audience
1: participation.
0: Now, I don't want this to cause alarm among you, but you are going to
1: participate in this show.
0: And here's how you're going to do it. What I'm going to ask you to do may at first

0: seem really stupid. But if you think about it a while, you'll discover that it is, in fact, totally stupid. And that's the best reason for doing it. Now, all you have to do is do what I do. And I'm going to do even more stupid things to amuse you. Only this time, you're going to participate in it. Now, here's the first thing you do. Stand up. Go ahead. Don't be shy. Up, up you go. Very good. Okay, now watch how stimulating this is. Okay? I'll do it first just for rehearsal, right? Now you pounce. You pounce again. Jump up and down the chest of a... Great googly moogly, you're going to help me injure this fur trapper. Are you ready? I told you it was stupid and I wasn't lying, was I? Ready? Okay, here we go. Now you pounce. You pounce again. Jump up and down the chest of a... Now some of you aren't jumping up and down the chest of a fast enough. Now look, let's work on that one little part. You can't sit down yet. No, no. Let's get the fast ones together, okay? Jump up and down the chest of a... Jump up and down the chest of a... Jump up and down the chest of a... Jump up and down the chest of a... Oh, that's as good as it's gonna get. Sit down.
1: Thank you for participating in our show tonight, ladies and gentlemen.
0: Manchester Still Life, live on parade. Okay, now, the fur trapper, he was really fucked up. He had the entire contents of this audience jumping up and down on the chest of a, and so forth. And as you all know, that can really hurt a guy.
2: Yeah.
0: That's right. And so, therefore, he looked around. Looked around again. And he looked around one more time. And he said, I can't.

stuffed it in my right eye. He took a dog to snow cone and stuffed it in my other eye. And the husky wee wee, I mean the doggy wee wee, has blinded me. And I can't see. Temporary, that's right, you got the drift. Well, look, it was at this time that he remembered the ancient and venerable Eskimo legend, wherein it is written on whatever it is that they write it on up there, that if anything bad ever happens to your eyes, it results in some sort of a conflict with any kind of an audience in Manchester, the only way that you can get it fixed up is to go trudging across the tundra. Trudging across the tundra. That's right. Mile after mile. Here, you sing it.

Hey, all right. 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Now, you have to go trudging across the tundra mile after mile. I'm translating from the French over here. Mile after mile, all the way down to the parish of St. Alfonso. Now, as you know, I can tell from the astute look on each and every one of your faces that you already realize that St. Alfonso is and shall continue to be the patron saint of the smelt fishermen of Portuguese extraction. And so, verily I say unto you, it is time for Edman to play the big lick that takes each and every one of you down to the parish of St. Alfonso. Take it away, Ed! 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

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He was looking rather bleary, he forgot to watch the clock, 'cause the night before, behind the door, leprechaun had strode. 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

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Thanks for coming to the show. Hope you liked it, and good night.

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Anyway, this is Ray White. 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Scott Tunis on bass. Steve Vai on tiny leather pants. And now, there's a couple of songs from my new record.

4 o'clock in the morning, or even on a Monday at midnight, when there's just a few of them fabulous Googles. 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

0: 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Nobody is in
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sachant que la batterie est super bien réglée.